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0: the XL. 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Gross, dude. It's Lou's rant of the day.
1: Well, the last real full weeks of the summer are coming up. Yes, I know summer technically ends in late September, but once you get to Labor Day weekend, all of those pumpkin spice freaks come out of the woodwork and ruin the summer mood for the rest of us. I don't know how people get so addicted to pumpkin spice. Maybe it's the Yankee Candle equivalent of heroin. I don't know. I just wish they could hold off until October when they can be drowned out by my Halloween friends.
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6: An absolutely beautiful weekend is in store. Sure, it's going to be warm with temperatures back into the upper 80s to near 90, but lower humidity makes it feel all that much better, and a slight chance for a few storms on Saturday night. 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I'm meteorologist Mike Witcher from the East Tennessee Weather Center, and remember to always get the latest forecast weather updates with the East Tennessee Weather app.
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0: Hard Drive XL music from Bush, preceded by Mastodon featuring Josh from Queens of the Stone Age, Snakes for Dinner. You're going to be able to get that on their new album, Marrow Deep, which drops 1 week from today. The very same day we get the albums Everything's Falling from The Warning, Witch from In This Moment, Pure Ecstasy from Beartooth, and Not Broken Enough from Catch Your Breath. I am already dubbing it the Friday of many new albums, and we are going to celebrate big time 1 week from tonight.
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4: An absolutely beautiful weekend is in store. Sure, it's going to be warm with temperatures back into the upper 80s to near 90, but lower humidity makes it feel all that much better, and a slight chance for a few storms on Saturday night. 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I'm meteorologist Mike Witcher from the East Tennessee Weather Center, and remember to always get the latest forecast weather updates with the East Tennessee Weather App.
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0: Hard Drive XL music from Sublime, preceded by Alice in Chains' Love Hate Love from their debut album Facelift, which dropped this day in 1990. Great hearing Mike Inez and Jerry Cantrell via the Hard Drive Archive. I'm Lou Brutus. It is also the birthday of our old friend Serge Tankian of System of a Down. We'll get something from the band in just a moment. If you ever run into Serge, by the way, and you're nervous about approaching him or speaking to him, don't be. He's a super friendly guy. And if you can't think what to talk about, don't talk about music. Mention coffee to the guy, because he is a freaking expert and a connoisseur thereof.
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7: An absolutely beautiful weekend is in store. Sure, it's going to be warm with temperatures back into the upper 80s to near 90, but lower humidity makes it feel all that much better, and a slight chance for a few storms on Saturday night. 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I'm meteorologist Mike Witcher from the East Tennessee Weather Center, and remember to always get the latest forecast weather updates with the East Tennessee Weather
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1: An absolutely beautiful weekend is in store. Sure, it's going to be warm with temperatures back into the upper 80s to near 90, but lower humidity makes it feel all that much better, and a slight chance for a few storms on Saturday night. 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I'm meteorologist Mike Witcher from the East Tennessee Weather Center. And remember to always get the latest forecast weather updates with the East Tennessee Weather app.
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1: An absolutely beautiful weekend is in store. Sure, it's going to be warm with temperatures back into the upper 80s to near 90, but lower humidity makes it feel all that much better, and a slight chance for a few storms on Saturday night. 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That's your latest forecast. I'm meteorologist Mike Witcher from the East Tennessee Weather Center, and remember to always get the latest forecast weather updates with the East Tennessee Weather app.
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1: Reluctantly crouched at the starting line. Engines pumping and thumping in time. The green light flashes, the flags go up. Churning

0: WVLZ weather.
1: An absolutely beautiful weekend is in store. Sure, it's going to be warm with temperatures back into the upper 80s to near 90, but lower humidity makes it feel all that much better, and a slight chance for a few storms on Saturday night. 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That's your latest forecast. I'm meteorologist Mike Witcher from the East Tennessee Weather Center, and remember to always get the latest forecast weather updates with the East Tennessee Weather app.
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1: An absolutely beautiful weekend is in store. Sure, it's going to be warm with temperatures back into the upper 80s to near 90, but lower humidity makes it feel all that much better, and a slight chance for a few storms on Saturday night. 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That's your latest forecast. I'm meteorologist Mike Witcher from the East Tennessee Weather Center, and remember to always get the latest forecast weather updates with the East Tennessee Weather
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1: Yeah, what up, guys? This is Puerto Rican Ricardo. I just heard what Cool Beans said about using a washcloth. I guess this question goes to my Blanquito friends, Woody Wilcox and Chelsea. If you're not using a washcloth, what are you using? Woody, you don't suck. You really suck.
2: I don't remember Puerto Rican Ricardo. Is this our first with him?
3: I feel like it is.
2: Thank you, Puerto Rican Ricardo. If you don't know what he's talking about, I feel like I'd mentioned that, you know, hey, don't forget, we often put videos from previous shows up on our social media, whether it's Instagram or Twitter, and this one went up yesterday.
4: I feel like out of the four people in this room, I'm the only one that uses a washcloth.
2: Wow. I don't know what that was, but I feel like that was a slam.
3: Yeah, okay.
2: I mean, you're right. Okay. I haven't used a washcloth on myself since I was a child, probably, or ever, really, I don't think.
3: I don't love washcloths.
2: Okay, well, so maybe she was right then?
3: But the slam was unnecessary because we're not dirty.
2: I feel like there is an implication that yes. We're not clean.
3: Right. Yeah. If you don't use that,
4: you're
3: not clean.
4: I didn't say that.
2: Yeah, well.
3: Your face said it.
4: Okay.
2: Oh, Cool Beans, your laugh. So that's why Puerto Rican Ricardo wants to know, if we're not using a washcloth, what the hell we doing?
5: Yeah, you guys not using a washcloth is just killing me. As a fellow white, you know, we gotta do better.
2: Wait. Did you say as a fellow white? Okay. I don't think race has it. Well, maybe race does play a role in it. I don't know, because I don't know everyone's shower habits. But I don't think so, necessarily. We can move beyond that piece of it.
3: Can we?
2: Well, I don't know. Maybe we can. Maybe we can.
3: I feel like it's unnecessarily judgy, because think about it. You've made it to this point in your life, and you have almost no idea what people are doing in the shower.
2: Then there's this guy.
6: Hey, guys. White guy Joey here. I grew up using, hands on body with soap. Never thought it was really an issue until, like, I would start playing sports and stuff and get really dirty and, like, in my knees and in my elbows and everything. And then hands and soap just wasn't getting all that dirt out. But throwing a wash rag in there for a second, got it out pretty easy and pretty quick. And no judgment, you do you, but, I definitely think washcloth is better.
2: Should we just, for every topic that we do, have everyone identify their race?
3: I hope not.
2: It seems like we maybe shouldn't do that.
3: Chelsea, white dad, Native American mom here.
2: And now we've gotten this one.
7: Mexican boy mom here. So I use African neck sponge. Definitely a game changer. Looking into the Goshi. That's a new one. Definitely not a washcloth. That's weird. Freaks me out. Love your show.
2: Mexican okay. Boy mom.
7: There's Mexican boy mom here.
3: Okay, I got that one. But was it a nut sponge?
2: African nuts something.
3: Or neck sponge.
8: Net.
2: I don't know.
3: Oh, net?
8: Yes, I just Googled it and it said, did you mean net sponge? Not nut sponge.
3: Oh, okay.
8: By the way, Wilcox's nickname in college was nut sponge.
2: No, I was the African nut sponge.
3: Which was strange and confusing.
2: By the way, before we keep going.
9: All I know is I'm getting tired of hearing y'all say washcloth. Everybody knows it's a wash rag.
2: Right.
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11: An absolutely beautiful weekend is in store. Sure, it's going to be warm with temperatures back into the upper 80s to near 90, but lower humidity makes it feel all that much better, and a slight chance for a few storms on Saturday night. 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That's your latest forecast. I'm meteorologist Mike Witcher from the East Tennessee Weather Center, and remember to always get the latest forecast weather updates with the East Tennessee Weather Act.
0: 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Faster than a new Dollar General can pop up down the street. And there's another one. 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
2: Well, I've done a few things wrong in my life. One being listening to the Woody and Wilcox Show, and the second, by far, the worst is taking y'all's advice. Long story short, I ended up watching that Pink Flamingo or Flamingo movie. And well, let's just say I've never dry heaved so hard in my life. Gosh, that was horrible.
1: Congratulations. That's a John Waters one that we talked about.
3: Yeah, but I don't think we recommended it. It just came up in conversation about very disgusting scenes in movies.
1: I've never seen it. So I promise you, I didn't recommend it because I couldn't. I haven't seen the movie. But somebody was like, oh, I forget even why it came up. Doesn't matter. But those of you that continue to send us the clip from Good Day Detroit, you don't need to keep sending it anymore. We've already got it. And if you don't know what the reference is...
4: That is, if you can provide yourself with food, and again, they're ice fishing because everything is frozen, and you're looking for fat in the beaver.
5: Yeah,
4: the beaver is the beaver is the most sought after.
5: It is the
4: Ryan. Do you think you could eat beaver? It's fat and then it's meat.
5: They made them all sick, though. They all got sick.
1: So there's three people at the news desk, the woman, and then there's two dudes, and one dude is beside himself. And the other one keeps trying to muddle through it.
5: Yeah,
4: after it. Well, you can't eat diseased animals.
6: Oh, God.
4: What about a moose?
6: Yeah, I don't know. I don't know anything about this show, Dina, but you're really funny.
1: Does she not know?
3: I feel like she's trying to have a legitimate conversation. It sounds like context-wise, people getting desperate and they're having to eat wild animals.
1: Yeah, I didn't even
3: know. I feel much like she does, where she's asking real questions about what you would do in an emergency situation, and her two co-hosts just can't keep it together.
1: No, just one, actually. The other guy is keeping it together just fine, but it's hard to hear him over the first guy who can't stop laughing.
7: The mayor of Detroit was quoted as saying, "Hell yeah."
4: They're ice fishing because everything's frozen, and you're looking for fat in the beaver.
5: Yeah,
4: the beaver is the beaver is the most sought after.
5: It is the
4: Ryan. Do you think you could eat beaver? It's fat and then it's meat.
7: Hell yeah!
5: They made them all sick though. They all got
1: so. I don't know. I mean, I'm not sure what's happening, Chelsea. It does feel like what you described, where I don't know why it's something about ice fishing, and then she wants to know if you'd eat beaver. It's just, she acts like she doesn't know what's happening.
7: Hell yeah.
1: All right. The Detroit mayor's really going to town on that.
7: He's a fan.
1: And by the way, those of you that have been with us a long time know that we have a collection of news people talking about beaver. Yes. So it's a thing.
8: If you've had any contact with beaver, you're asked to call the Baltimore County Health Department 410-887-2724.
1: I mean, it's important.
8: Warnings tonight following last weekend's attack by a rabid beaver.
9: A 14-year-old boy is attacked Saturday just north of Loch Raven Dam by an estimated 50-pound beaver. Then Sunday, the beaver strikes again.
3: Old footage. It's historic.
1: Sounds like it's from like the 1800s. I don't think
10: is this the first time you've eaten beaver?
1: I don't think it's that old.
3: 50 pounds, though?
1: That's a large beaver. There's no question about it. Just ask
5: this is my first beaver.
1: All right, that's plenty. So don't need the clip from Good Morning Detroit. We've got it. It's fun. Thank you for those that did send it, but we're good on that.
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1: Yeah, what up, guys? This is Puerto Rican Ricardo. I just heard what Cool Beans said about using a washcloth. I guess this question goes to my Blanquito friends, Woody, Wilcox, and Chelsea. If you're not using a washcloth, what are you using? Woody, you don't suck. You really suck.
2: I don't remember Puerto Rican Ricardo. Is this our first with him?
3: I feel like it is.
2: Thank you, Puerto Rican Ricardo. If you don't know what he's talking about, I feel like I'd mentioned that, you know, hey, don't forget, we often put videos from previous shows up on our social media, whether it's Instagram or Twitter, and this one went up yesterday.
4: I feel like out of the four people in this room, I'm the only one that uses a washcloth.
2: Wow. I don't know what that was, but I feel like that was a slam.
3: Yeah, okay.
2: I mean, you're right. Okay. I haven't used a washcloth on myself since I was a child, probably, or ever, really, I don't think.
3: I don't love washcloths.
2: Okay, well, so maybe she was right then?
3: But the slam was unnecessary because we're not dirty.
2: I feel like there is an implication that we're not clean.
3: Right. Yeah. If you don't use that, you're not clean.
4: I didn't say that.
2: Yeah, well.
3: That your face said it.
4: Okay.
2: Oh, Cool Beans, your laugh. So that's why Puerto Rican Ricardo wants to know, if we're not using a washcloth, what the hell we doing?
5: Yeah, you guys not using a washcloth is just killing me. As a fellow white, you know, we gotta do better.
2: Did you say as a fellow white? Okay. I don't think race has it. Well, maybe race does play a role in it. I don't know, because I don't know everyone's shower habits. But I don't think so, necessarily. We can move beyond that piece of it.
3: Can we?
2: Well, I don't know. Maybe we can. Maybe we can't.
3: I feel like it's unnecessarily judgy, because think about it. You've made it to this point in your life, and you have almost no idea what people are doing in the shower.
2: Then there's this guy.
6: Hey, guys. White guy Joey here. I grew up using, hands on body with soap. Never thought it was really an issue until, like, I would start playing sports and stuff and get really dirty and, like, in my knees and in my elbows and everything. And then hands and soap just wasn't getting all that dirt out. But throwing a wash rag in there for a second, got it out pretty easy and pretty quick. And no judgment, you do you, but, I definitely think washcloth is better.
2: Should we just, for every topic that we do, have everyone identify their race?
3: I hope not.
2: It seems like we maybe shouldn't do that.
3: Chelsea, white dad, Native American mom here.
2: And now we've gotten this one.
7: Mexican boy mom here. So I use African net sponge. Definitely a game changer. Looking into the Goshi. That's a new one. Definitely not a washcloth. That's weird. Freaks me out. Love your show.
2: Mexican okay. Boy mom.
7: Mexican boy mom here.
3: Okay, I got that one. But the was it a nut sponge?
2: African nuts something.
3: Or neck sponge.
8: Net.
2: I don't know.
3: Net?
2: Oh, net?
8: Yes, I just Googled it and it said, did you mean net sponge? Not nut sponge.
3: Oh, okay.
8: By the way, Wilcox's nickname in college was nut sponge.
2: No, I was the African nut sponge.
3: Which was strange and confusing.
2: By the way, before we keep going.
9: All I know is I'm getting tired of hearing y'all say washcloth. Everybody knows it's a wash rag.
2: Right.
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2: 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Or you're just happy to see me?
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11: WVLZ weather. An absolutely beautiful weekend is in store. Sure, it's going to be warm with temperatures back into the upper 80s to near 90, but lower humidity makes it feel all that much better, and a slight chance for a few storms on Saturday night. 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I'm meteorologist Mike Witcher from the East Tennessee Weather Center, and remember to always get the latest forecast weather updates with the East Tennessee Weather app.
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13: The world is

0: sleep so hard in my life. Gosh, that was horrible.
1: Congratulations. That's a John Waters one that we talked about.
2: Yeah, but I don't think we recommended it. It just came up in conversation about very disgusting scenes in movies.
1: I've never seen it, so I promise you I didn't recommend it because I couldn't. I haven't seen the movie, but somebody was like, oh, I forget even why it came up. Doesn't matter. But those of you that continue to send us the clip from Good Day Detroit, you don't need to keep sending it anymore. We've already got it. And if you don't know what the reference is...
3: If you can provide yourself with food, and again, they're ice fishing because everything is frozen, and you're looking for fat in the beaver.
4: Yeah,
3: the beaver is the beaver is the most sought after.
4: It is the
3: Ryan. Do you think you could eat beaver? It's fat and then it's meat.
4: They made them all sick, though. They all got sick.
1: So there's three people at the news desk, the woman, and then there's two dudes, and one dude is beside himself. And the other one keeps trying to muddle through it.
4: Yeah,
3: after it. Well, you can't eat diseased animals.
5: Oh, God.
3: What about a moose?
5: Yeah, I don't know. I don't know anything about this show, okay. Gina, but you're really funny.
3: Okay.
1: Does she not know?
2: I feel like she's trying to have a legitimate conversation. It sounds like context-wise, people getting desperate and they're having to eat wild animals.
1: Yeah, I didn't even
2: know. I feel much like she does, where she's asking real questions about what you would do in an emergency situation, and her two co-hosts just can't keep it together.
1: No, just one, actually. The other guy is keeping it together just fine, but it's hard to hear him over the first guy who can't stop laughing.
6: The mayor of Detroit was quoted as saying, "Hell yeah."
3: They're ice fishing because everything's frozen, and you're looking for fat in the beaver.
4: Yeah,
3: the beaver is the beaver is the most sought after.
4: It is the
3: Ryan. Do you think you could eat beaver? It's fat and then it's meat.
4: Hell yeah! They made them all sick though. They all got
1: so. I don't know. I mean, I'm not sure what's happening, Chelsea. It does feel like what you described, where I don't know why it's something about ice fishing, and then she wants to know if you'd eat beaver. She acts like she doesn't know what's happening.
4: Hell yeah.
1: All right. The Detroit mayor's really going to town on that.
6: He's a fan.
1: And by the way, those of you that have been with us a long time know that we have a collection of news people talking about beaver. Yes. So it's a thing.
7: If you've had any contact with beaver, you're asked to call the Baltimore County Health Department, 410-887-2724.
1: I mean, it's important.
7: Warnings tonight following last weekend's attack by a rabid beaver.
8: A 14-year-old boy is attacked Saturday just north of Loch Raven Dam by an estimated 50-pound beaver. Then Sunday, the beaver strikes again.
2: Old footage. It's historic.
1: Sounds like it's from like the 1800s. I don't think
9: it is. Is this the first time you've eaten beaver?
1: I don't think it's that old.
2: 50 pounds, though?
1: That's a large beaver. There's no question about it. Just ask
4: this. This is my first beaver.
1: All right, that's plenty. So don't need the clip from Good Morning Detroit. We've got it. It's fun. Thank you for those that did send it, but we're good on that.
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0: Yeah, what up, guys? This is Puerto Rican Ricardo. I just heard what Kuvin said about using a washcloth. I guess this question goes to my Blanquito friends, Woody Wilcox and Chelsea. If you're not using a washcloth, what are you using? Woody, you don't suck. You really suck.
1: I don't remember Puerto Rican Ricardo. Is this our first with him?
2: I feel like it is.
1: Thank you, Puerto Rican Ricardo. If you don't know what he's talking about, I feel like I'd mentioned that, you know, hey, don't forget, we often put videos from previous shows up on our social media, whether it's Instagram or Twitter, and this one went up yesterday.
3: I feel like out of the four people in this room, I'm the only one that uses a washcloth.
1: Wow. I don't know what that was, but I feel like that was a slam.
2: Yeah, okay.
1: I mean, you're right. Okay. I haven't used a washcloth on myself since I was a child, probably, or ever, really, I don't think.
2: I don't love washcloths.
1: Okay, well, so maybe she was right then?
2: But the slam was unnecessary because we're not dirty.
1: I feel like there is an implication that we're not clean.
2: Right. Yeah. If you don't use that, you're not clean.
3: I didn't say that.
1: Yeah, well.
2: Your face said it.
3: Okay.
1: Oh, cool beans, your laugh. So that's why Puerto Rican Ricardo wants to know, if we're not using a washcloth, what the hell we doing?
4: Yeah, you guys not using a washcloth is just killing me. As a fellow white, you know, we gotta do better.
1: Did you say as a fellow white? Okay. I don't think race has it. Well, maybe race does play a role in it. I don't know, because I don't know everyone's shower habits. But I don't think so, necessarily. We can move beyond that piece of it.
2: Can we?
1: Well, I don't know. Maybe we can. Maybe we can't.
2: I feel like it's unnecessarily judgy, because think about it. You've made it to this point in your life, and you have almost no idea what people are doing in the shower.
1: Then there's this guy.
5: Hey, guys. White guy Joey here. I grew up using, hands on body with soap. Never thought it was really an issue until, like, I would start playing sports and stuff and get really dirty and, like, in my knees and in my elbows and everything. And then hands and soap just wasn't getting all that dirt out. But throwing a wash rag in there for a second, got it out pretty easy and pretty quick. And no judgment, you do you, but, I definitely think washcloth is better.
1: Should we just, for every topic that we do, have everyone identify their race?
2: I hope not.
1: It seems like we maybe shouldn't do that.
2: Chelsea, white dad, Native American mom here.
1: And now we've gotten this one.
6: Mexican boy mom here. So I use African net sponge. Definitely a game changer. Looking into the Goshi. That's a new one. Definitely not a washcloth. That's weird. Freaks me out. Love your show.
1: Mexican boy mom.
6: Mexican boy mom here.
2: Okay, I got that one. But the was it a nut sponge?
1: African nuts something.
2: Or neck sponge.
7: Net.
1: I don't know.
2: Net?
1: Oh, net?
7: Yes, I just Googled it and it said, did you mean net sponge? Not nut sponge.
2: Oh, okay.
7: By the way, Wilcox's nickname in college was nut sponge.
1: No, I was the African nut sponge.
2: Which was strange and confusing.
1: By the way, before we keep going.
8: All I know is I'm getting tired of hearing y'all say washcloth. Everybody knows it's a wash rag.
1: Right.
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12: Good morning, happy Saturday. We've got some changes in the forecast. The Storm Prediction Center has added a level 1 risk for all of East Tennessee for strong to damaging wind gusts between 5 and 10 p.m. This forecast is brought to you by Master Battery. 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That's your latest forecast. I'm meteorologist Mike Witcher from the East Tennessee Weather Center. And remember to always get the latest forecast weather updates with the East Tennessee Weather app.
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1: All right, I appreciate your calls.
2: Well, I've done a few things wrong in my life. One being listening to the Woody and Wilcox Show, and the second, by far, the worst, is taking y'all's advice. Long story short, I ended up watching that Pink Flamingo or Flamingo movie, and well, let's just say I've never dry heaved so hard in my life. Gosh, that was horrible.
1: Congratulations. That's a John Waters one that we talked about.
3: Yeah, but I don't think we recommended it. It just came up in conversation about very disgusting scenes in movies.
1: I've never seen it, so I promise you I didn't recommend it, because I couldn't. I haven't seen the movie, but somebody was like, oh, I forget even why it came up. Doesn't matter. But those of you that continue to send us the clip from Good Day Detroit, you don't need to keep sending it anymore. We've already got it. And if you don't know what the reference is...
4: If you can provide yourself with food, and again, they're ice fishing because everything is frozen, and you're looking for fat in the beaver.
5: Yeah,
4: the beaver is the beaver is the most sought.

0: Yeah, I don't know. I don't know anything about this show, okay. Dina, but you're really funny.
1: Okay.
2: Does she not know?
1: I feel like she's trying to have a legitimate conversation. It sounds like context-wise, people getting desperate and they're having to eat wild animals.
2: Yeah, I didn't even
1: and
2: know.
1: I feel much like she does, where she's asking real questions about what you would do in an emergency situation, and her two co-hosts just can't keep it together.
2: No, just one, actually. The other guy is keeping it together just fine, but it's hard to hear him over the first guy who can't stop laughing.
3: The mayor of Detroit was quoted as saying,
4: "Hell yeah."
5: They're ice fishing because everything's frozen. And you're looking for fat in the beaver.
6: Yeah,
5: the beaver is the beaver is the most sought after.
6: It is.
5: Ryan, do you think you could eat beaver? It's fat and then it's meat.
4: Hell yeah!
6: It made them all sick though. They all got
2: so. I don't know. I mean, I'm not sure what's happening, Chelsea. It does feel like what you described, yeah. Where I don't know why it's something about ice fishing, and then she wants to know if he'd eat beaver. It's just, she acts like she doesn't know what's happening.
4: Hell yeah.
2: All right. The Detroit mayor's really going to town on that.
3: He's a fan.
2: And by the way, those of you that have been with us a long time know that we have a collection of news people talking about beaver. Yes. So it's a thing.
7: If you've had any contact with beaver, you're asked to call the Baltimore County Health Department 410-887-2724.
2: I mean, it's important.
7: Warnings tonight following last weekend's attack by a rabid beaver.
8: A 14-year-old boy is attacked Saturday just north of Loch Raven Dam by an estimated 50-pound beaver. Then Sunday, the beaver strikes again.
1: That's old footage. It's historic.
2: Sounds like it's from like the 1800s. I don't think
9: it is. Is this the first time you've eaten beaver?
2: I don't think it's that old.
1: 50 pounds, though?
2: That's a large beaver. There's no question about it. Just ask
6: this. This is my first beaver.
2: All right, that's plenty. So don't need the clip from Good Morning Detroit. We've got it. It's fun. Thank you for those that did send it, but we're good on that.
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1: Yeah, what up, guys? This is Puerto Rico Ricardo. I just heard what Cool Beans said about using a washcloth. I guess this question goes to my Blanquito friends, Woody Wilcox and Chelsea. If you're not using a washcloth, what are you using? Woody, you don't suck. You really suck.
2: I don't remember Puerto Rican Ricardo. Is this our first with him?
3: I feel like it is.
2: Thank you, Puerto Rican Ricardo. If you don't know what he's talking about, I feel like I'd mentioned that, you know, hey, don't forget, we often put videos from previous shows up on our social media, whether it's Instagram or Twitter, and this one went up yesterday.
4: I feel like out of the four people in this room, I'm the only one that uses a washcloth.
2: Wow. I don't know what that was, but I feel like that was a slam.
3: Yeah, okay.
2: I mean, you're right. Okay. I haven't used a washcloth on myself since I was a child, probably, or ever, really, I don't think.
3: I don't love washcloths.
2: Okay, well, so maybe she was right then?
3: But the slam was unnecessary because we're not dirty.
2: I feel like there is an implication that we're not clean.
3: Right. Yeah. If you don't use that, you're not clean.
4: I didn't say that.
2: Yeah, well.
3: That your face said it.
4: Okay.
2: Oh, Cool Beans, your laugh. So that's why Puerto Rican Ricardo wants to know, if we're not using a washcloth, what the hell we doing?
5: Yeah, you guys not using a washcloth is just killing me. As a fellow white, you know, we gotta do better.
2: Wait. Did you say as a fellow white? Okay. I don't think race has it. Well, maybe race does play a role in it. I don't know, because I don't know everyone's shower habits. But I don't think so, necessarily. We can move beyond that piece of it.
3: Can we?
2: Well, I don't know. Maybe we can. Maybe we can.
3: I feel like there's some. It's unnecessarily judgy, because think about it. You've made it to this point in your life, and you have almost no idea what people are doing in the shower.
2: Then there's this guy.
6: Hey, guys. White guy Joey here. I grew up using, hands on body with soap. Never thought it was really an issue until, I would start playing sports and stuff and get really dirty and, in my knees and in my elbows and everything. And then hands and soap just wasn't getting all that dirt out. But throwing a wash rag in there for a second, got it out pretty easy and pretty quick. And no judgment, you do you, but, I definitely think washcloth is better.
2: Should we just, for every topic that we do, have everyone identify their race?
3: I hope not.
2: It seems like we maybe shouldn't do that.
3: Chelsea, white dad, Native American mom here.
2: And now we've gotten this one.
7: Mexican boy mommy here. So I use African neck sponge. Definitely a game changer. Looking into the Goshi. That's a new one. Definitely not a washcloth. That's weird. Freaks me out. Love your show.
2: Mexican okay. Boy mom.
7: There's Mexican boy mommy here.
3: Okay, I got that one. But the was it a nut sponge?
2: African nuts something.
3: Or neck sponge.
8: Net.
2: I don't know. Oh, net?
8: Yes, I just Googled it and it said, did you mean net sponge? Not nut sponge.
3: Oh, okay.
8: By the way, Wilcox's nickname in college was nut sponge.
2: No, I was the African nut sponge.
3: Which was strange and confusing.
2: By the way, before we keep going.
9: All I know is I'm getting tired of hearing y'all say washcloth. Everybody knows it's a wash rag.
2: Right.
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12: Good morning. Happy Saturday. We've got some changes in the forecast. The Storm Prediction Center has added a level one risk for all of East Tennessee for strong to damaging wind gusts between 5 and 10 p.m. This forecast is brought to you by Master Battery. 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That's your latest forecast. I'm meteorologist Mike Witcher from the East Tennessee Weather Center. And remember to always get the latest forecast weather updates with the East Tennessee Weather app.
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1: All right, I appreciate your calls.
2: Well, I've done a few things wrong in my life. One being listening to the Woody and Wilcox Show, and the second, by far the worst, is taking y'all's advice. Long story short, I ended up watching that Pink Flamingo or Flamingo movie, and well, let's just say I've never dry heaved so hard in my life. Gosh, that was horrible.
1: Congratulations. That's a John Waters one that we talked about.
3: Yeah, but I don't think we recommended it. It just came up in conversation about very disgusting scenes in movies.
1: I've never seen it, so I promise you I didn't recommend it because I couldn't. I haven't seen the movie, but somebody was like, oh, I forget even why it came up. Doesn't matter. But those of you that continue to send us the clip from Good Day Detroit, you don't need to keep sending it anymore. We've already got it. And if you don't know what the reference is...
4: If you can provide yourself with food, and again, they're ice fishing because everything is frozen, and you're looking for fat in the beaver.
5: Yeah,
4: the beaver is the beaver is the most sought after.
5: It is the
4: Ryan. Do you think you could eat beaver? It's fat and then it's meat.
5: They made them all sick, though. They all got sick.
1: So there's three people at the news desk, the woman, and then there's two dudes, and one dude is beside himself. And the other one keeps trying to muddle through it.
5: Yeah.
4: Well, you can't eat diseased animals.
6: Oh, God.
4: What about a moose?
6: Yeah, I don't know. I don't know anything about this show, Dina, but you're really funny.
4: Okay.
1: Does she not know?
3: I feel like she's trying to have a legitimate conversation. It sounds like context-wise, people getting desperate and they're having to eat wild animals.
1: Yeah, I didn't even
3: know.
1: And
3: I feel much like she does, where she's asking real questions about what you would do in an emergency situation, and her two co-hosts just can't keep it together.
1: No, just one, actually. The other guy is keeping it together just fine, but it's hard to hear him over the first guy who can't stop laughing.
7: The mayor of Detroit was quoted as saying, "Hell yeah."
4: They're ice fishing because everything's frozen, and you're looking for fat in the beaver.
5: Yeah,
4: the beaver is the beaver is the most sought after.
5: It is the
4: Ryan. Do you think you could eat beaver? It's fat and then it's meat.
7: Hell yeah!
5: They made them all sick though. They all got
1: so. I don't know. I mean, I'm not sure what's happening, Chelsea. It does feel like what you described, where I don't know why it's something about ice fishing, and then she wants to know if he'd eat beaver. It's just, she acts like she doesn't know what's happening.
7: Hell yeah.
1: All right. The Detroit mayor's really going to town on that.

0: trick.
1: Sounds like it's from like the 1800s. I don't think
2: it is. Is this the first time you've eaten beaver?
1: I don't think it's that old.
0: 50 pounds, though?
1: That's a large beaver. There's no question about it. Just ask
3: the guys. This is my first beaver.
1: All right, that's plenty. So don't need the clip from Good Morning Detroit. We've got it. It's fun. Thank you for those that did send it, but we're good on that.
4: The Woody and Wilcox Show.
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1: Good morning, happy Saturday. We've got some changes in the forecast. The Storm Prediction Center has added a level one risk for all of East Tennessee for strong to damaging wind gusts between 5 and 10 p.m. This forecast is brought to you by Master Battery. 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That's your latest forecast. I'm meteorologist Mike Witcher from the East Tennessee Weather Center. And remember to always get the latest forecast weather updates with the East Tennessee Weather app.
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1: Good morning. Happy Saturday. We've got some changes in the forecast. The Storm Prediction Center has added a level one risk for all of East Tennessee for strong to damaging wind gusts between 5 and 10 p.m. This forecast is brought to you by Master Battery. 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That's your latest forecast. I'm meteorologist Mike Witcher from the East Tennessee Weather Center. And remember to always get the latest forecast weather updates with the East Tennessee Weather app.
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4: All right, as we progress through the afternoon and into the early evening hours, remember we're under a level 1 risk for severe storms with damaging wind gusts being the main threat. Forecast high temperatures today top out in the upper 80s. 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That's your latest forecast. I'm meteorologist Mike Witcher from the East Tennessee Weather Center. And remember to always get the latest forecast weather updates with the East Tennessee Weather app.
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1: All right, as we progress through the afternoon and into the early evening hours, remember we're under a level one risk for severe storms with damaging wind gusts being the main threat. Forecast high temperatures today top out in the upper 80s. 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That's your latest forecast. I'm meteorologist Mike Witcher from the East Tennessee Weather Center. And remember to always get the latest forecast weather updates with the East Tennessee Weather App.
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6: All right, as we progress through the afternoon and into the early evening hours, remember we're under a level one risk for severe storms with damaging wind gusts being the main threat. Forecast high temperatures today top out in the upper 80s. 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That's your latest forecast. I'm meteorologist Mike Witcher from the East Tennessee Weather Center. And remember to always get the latest forecast weather updates with the East Tennessee Weather app.
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Good afternoon. My name's Dave Kelly, hanging out with you until 7. Boy, I got music from Stone Sour. I got Tool coming away. Got The Offspring. Tickets into the Secret City Metal Meltdown Fest happening a week from today. Hang around. You might win those right now. Here's Three Doors Down, Terrain.

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It is 93.7 WVLZ. Well, it's a day full of unforgettable heavy riffs, loud drums, and insane energy. It's the Secret City Metal Meltdown Fest happening a week from today. It's where the underground metal scene comes alive. It's all happening at the Historic Grove Theater in Oak Ridge next Saturday from 3 to 11:30 p.m. And I got tickets right now for you if you text me the word metal. M-E-T-A-L to 865-545-9393. That's metal to 865-545-9393. I got a pair right now with your name on it. So text it in right now. Here's Tool Sober, 93.7 WVLZ.

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Yeah, that's us. And it's also where we found your mom's number, so thanks. 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
1: All right, as we progress through the afternoon and into the early evening hours, remember we're under a level one risk for severe storms with damaging wind gusts being the main threat. Forecast high temperatures today top out in the upper 80s. 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That's your latest forecast. I'm meteorologist Mike Witcher from the East Tennessee Weather Center. And remember to always get the latest forecast weather updates with the East Tennessee Weather app.
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Amazon MGM accidentally leaked Jason Statham's new movie Mutiny on Prime Video ahead of its theoretical release. 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

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Right now, here's Lenny Kravitz. 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Are You Gonna Go My Way? 93.7 WVLZ.

Garden, Burn It in My Hand, by request, the 93.7 WVLZ. 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

says, Grace, I hate everything about you, but you're going to love me this afternoon. I got a pair of tickets into the Secret City Metal Meltdown Fest happening a week from today at the Historic Grove Theater in Oak Ridge. We'll get you qualified to win those coming up in a short little bit. I got Breaking Ben on the way, System of a Down to Red Hot Chili Peppers right now. Nine Inch Nails with Only. 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

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Noxus Rock Station, 93.7 WVLZ. Well, it's going to be a day of unforgettable heavy riffs, loud drums, and insane energy. I'm talking, of course, about the Secret City Metal Meltdown Fest, where the underground metal scene comes alive. It's all happening a week from today at the Historic Grove Theater in Oak Ridge from 3 to 11 p.m. I got a pair of tickets up for grabs right now. Text me your name along with the word metal, M-E-T-A-L, to 865-545-9393. 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
3: All right, as we progress through the afternoon and into the early evening hours, remember we're under a level one risk for severe storms with damaging wind gusts being the main threat. Forecast high temperatures today top out in the upper 80s. 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That's your latest forecast. I'm meteorologist Mike Witcher from the East Tennessee Weather Center. And remember to always get the latest forecast weather updates with the East Tennessee Weather app.
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Metallica had a message for a Japanese artist who covered Enter Sandman during a festival. 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

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If you want to win tickets into the Secret City Metal Meltdown Fest happening a week from today, hang around. Got another pair of tickets up for grabs in the 5 o'clock hour. 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

Rumble of the Dog, Hunger Strike, and Axl's Rock Station, 93.7 WVLZ, into your 5 o'clock hour. My name's Dave Kelly. Thanks for hanging out on the way. Got music from 7 Dust. Got Candlebox, Buck Cherry. Pair of tickets for you into the Secret City Metal Meltdown Fest coming your way right after Airborne.

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It's going to be an unforgettable day packed with heavy riffs, loud drums, and insane energy. I'm talking, of course, the Secret City Metal Meltdown Fest, where the underground metal scene comes alive. Bring your crew and bang your heads and dive into some killer live performances, all happening a week from today at the Historic Grove Theater in Oak Ridge. I got a pair of tickets up for grabs right now. If you text me your name along with the word metal, M-E-T-A-L, 865-545-9393. 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Let's make you a big winner this afternoon. Here's POD and Shine With Me.

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1: All right, as we progress through the afternoon and into the early evening hours, remember we're under a level one risk for severe storms with damaging wind gusts being the main threat. Forecast high temperatures today top out in the upper 80s. 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That's your latest forecast. I'm meteorologist Mike Witcher from the East Tennessee Weather Center. And remember to always get the latest forecast weather updates with the East Tennessee Weather app.
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0: Brand new stuff right there from Blackstone Cherry Deep. If you love it and you're listening on the app or online this afternoon, give it a thumbs up. Let us know what you think and we'll play it more often for you. Here's Rob Zombie, Living Dead Girl, 93.7
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If you want to request this afternoon, like Shannon, she wanted to hear some Deftones, well, text me at 865-545-9393. 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

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By the way, got music from Ed O'Leary's Way. Got Stone Temple Pilots, Stained. 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

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We'll talk about it. 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
1: All right, as we get into our Sunday, much more comfortable air is on the way as the air begins to dry out. Forecast highs will top out in the upper 80s with mostly sunny skies. 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That's your latest forecast. I'm meteorologist Mike Witcher from the East Tennessee Weather Center. And remember to always get the latest forecast weather updates with the East Tennessee Weather app.
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Your Comcast router can now double as a motion detector, apparently. Comcast has rolled out a feature called Wi-Fi Motion, which uses changes in Wi-Fi signals to detect movement inside of your home. No extra cameras or extra sensors are needed. It's an opt-in feature, and you can get alerts through the Xfinity app if unexpected movement is detected. But there is a privacy catch. Comcast says information generated by Wi-Fi Motion may be shared with third parties, including law enforcement, court orders, or legal disputes. Comcast says it doesn't sell the motion data to advertisers, and the feature only works if you turn it on. Well, at that point, you might as well just put a flock camera in your home. There's live a family reunion, and speaking of family reunions, you know what one I'd like to be part of? A Rena family reunion, am I right?

0: Stuff right there from Shinedown Young Again on Knoxville's Rock Station. 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Hard Drive Luke Brutus comes your way tonight at 8 p.m. He's talking to guests like Tony Iommi, Five Finger Death Punch, The Warning, Bill Murray from Ashes to New, and getting you plugged in with Ninth Key. And he's also announcing a new Screamer of the Week. So I'll take a place at 8 p.m. tonight. Hard Drive Luke Brutus.
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It is 93.7 WVLZ. Well, that's going to do it for me. Lock the door. Catch you back next Saturday. Have yourself a great rest of your weekend. I got Monster Magnet still to come. Right now, here's Bush with Machine Head. It's all right here on Knoxville's Rock Station, 93.7 WVLZ. Have a great night.

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1: All right, as we get into our Sunday, much more comfortable air is on the way as the air begins to dry out. Forecast highs will top out in the upper 80s with mostly sunny skies. 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That's your latest forecast. I'm meteorologist Mike Witcher from the East Tennessee Weather Center. And remember to always get the latest forecast weather updates with the East Tennessee Weather app.
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